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In Gaget Tool and not again go away, you wait in between your briny. A getting a mune, a sigi mugi to Gungway. Give a kinny gung with time, then on in between your briny. 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Waking Gungway, Gosto in the knee, give tired. 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
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Gune, Agui Ulimba Sai Tangwan. 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Amen, amen, amen. 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

0: Alright, you got a giri tunun giri mutuan in elelo me sing ago imman gitu go stunene. 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
1: Malone. 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
0: Itagat, Garibu.
2: 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Never man will touch. A pastor, your tool, who do you can be sure for half goes there? Agmiga pasta miga kus puri.
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0: Tone
3: and my wife Brenda and my daughter Jiro Noel and I'm going to go to the house.
0: Yes.
3: I'm going to go to the house. I'm going to go to the house. I'm going to go to the house. I'm going to go to the
0: house. I'm going to go to the house. I'm going to go to the house. I'm going to go
1: to
0: the house. I'm going to go to the house.
1: Wesley, I think I'm a stomach in the
0: eat. I got Mr. Wesley.
1: Mamma must give it to my building and you were seven Malay and got the law.
0: Yatin and a good eating and not in a meeting, you get to go stand in a overgillage. I get to chino tennis, a good meeting on Gabiza. 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

0: 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Anything that was start 274. Ash, anything that was start 274. Ash, ticket it and number one. Two mortgage chica bezza. Two mortgage chica bezza in yona. Until ticket number one get to go soon. All right, it's from along. One on meeting yon.
1: Anne, Armin.
0: Igaribu sana. Amen, amen, amen, amen.
1: 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Amunda kwa ya kini kwa braini.
0: Yes.
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0: Yes.
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0: Yes.
1: Kwa mwaki mye ita kwa raa. Can say that you know, like the Samaria, and Lino.

0: over. He got two living the guns that are binding over three guns of a six wagon. I'm a mopping yinta, who will meet and get to see it after them.
1: Engay,
0: I'm doing two, I got 2 years, it is that dining. No, but minimum, yes, go away, and I got me.
1: King, give it in. All right, it's time to come along.
2: Baba, you
1: got ribbons, and I'm a me.
2: He likes a moon, there.
1: It got ribbons, and I really guess if you get to make a pizza.
2: Eh, I've heard the lilac, and I get you, Junior.
1: Caribou, Caribou.
2: Oh, this guy had the longer out, Baba.
1: Oh, Caribou. Hey, thank you. All right, gay langate. Thank you, sana. Gay. College on edge tagger. All right, gay. You're telling this agora to go sunny side, nothing no name. Agoni Guratin not a legale, tin not a legungwig tayat. In wakingwig tayat, in gagget tool, ace a bit, not a nemoni. Waking with Jehovah is a bit in us and with you go to in and bait in your brine. You're going it. You wake you go to any John. 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Mina gong it your dagger. Like in the waking we go to an eto. All right, you go to not any meeting on imagine it to go 2 months. Can you give a little gap? Go get all the gamma is equally on a loan. amaji ta tebre ngi tole wayi nyuru chige 5000 imagine asubuhi ki kuni 5000 guni yani goge ya tengoro goli ni tatu ko yotu ni mitem para grabi se ga jicha 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

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I guess I'm mommy tending you will lean you to go to the name. Any annotated Kumog will lean you to get a ghost in the name. 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Go to game to lane number 5,000. Two single in Gunnigi to Gostan, you're winning in your Louis Abbey meet in your Ginny 5,000, Nitong the Bosta 274 Asham. Killing the ticketed and number one. A ticketed no number one get to Gostan, and imagine Gilly 5,000. Elibusit your mood could you get a gold in an as good to Motkin at a legging and Gunnigi get Janga Bizaz. 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Alejini, you're not talking about a willing boy in the Libby studio. Nitong the Star 274 Asia. Tigitit and number one, not in about 5,000. Till no nit again. Again, you're to get 5,000 in Sumogang one more. Kelejini M confirm 5,000 in Asubu, not a known willing boy. 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
5: Elections can come and go, but I want to caution leaders to become responsible. I heard Mr. Rigathi Gachagua saying he is in record of 68 women who were raped, and he says that they were raped by police officers. I want to dare Mr. Gachagua, if you are truly a father who has children, if you are a husband of a woman, you cannot play politics with 68 lives of women who were raped. If it is true that 68 women were raped, please take those names to the nearest police station. Let that be reported. We would like those people to be arrested. We are not going to condone any person being violated, let alone our women being violated, our gender-based violence of raping of women. Sio vizuri kwa Kenya, mwanasiasa akitafuta kura kidogo, anang'ang'ana kusema mambo ambayo yanaweza dhuru taifa letu.
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5: We are doing everything right in the security sector, so don't exaggerate one incident that happens here and there and make it look like there is a security crisis. There is no security crisis in Kenya. And as I said, the challenges we had in Olkalau of a few elements that may have caused a bit of scuffles here and there, we are not going to accept that that is the branding of the security sector in the country. The security of this country and the security officers of this country, led by the Inspector General of Police, are fully in charge of the security of the nation. Those who are using propaganda to try to instill fear, I must tell them that there will be no fear in Kenya. There is no need to scare Kenyan.
6: Kongololi ne en sugulat abwering nubat senwag en gartan nubawekta tab kongo en nubat simute kibaganyit negosirta kubotogra togsita abasisya ko yang chaba sugul notan ulle ko indochin negaratan 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
5: The teachers cannot run the school alone. Parents must be able to be present in the life of their children. And so there is no heroism in being rude to your teachers, leading strikes, or indeed burning down school property. From experience, the heroes of strikes and unruly behavior are tomorrow's villains. Eventually, it catches up with you. Remain focused throughout your stay in school and beyond.
6: Kongeten sugulitab wearing the batten work, logo juga bimi cipta cefam kain yang unik weldon kirui.
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We cannot take bendy in Guata Gibson with an animator. Guata Gibson with in Jagger Tule. I gave you see me in Yangri again. 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I gave Gurin. If you saw Motkas Gilligugi any G, when you saw him by his theatre, Koga and Gabisa, I got Gugi Ganini. Last time, not any meeting me on. Ingen kom tuan itu bagai tuan.

0: 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It is time. You are not learning nothing about a conference line again. You summarize. Summarize any good to cost any over this year. They go to go staying to get line in your key summarize any get a village mobile in between Brane a tuna mambo main gig to cost any a valley me go on it not in any. All right, Mr. Johniston Caribou.
1: Bye,
0: Johniston.
1: Yes,
0: I
1: will be in again. I'm hanging up a man. In a personal level, reach her and only meter. He knows the Arasco called Star Mr. Pest. But that's a connection again, my head on there. But she lived on the chuba.
0: Man.
1: Margie, we know the cheetah, he heard that the cheetah, he put a tap with cheetah to get hit, mommy, in the banana. In fact, to Maramich, the menu and the ball, guitar teaching the P1 pizza, automobile for Yask in Kumagre. Okay, my you never know tomorrow. Mm-hmm. You never know next week. You never know next month. Hey, Kina Magitama, the Ramun, here again, I'll give you it again. Good day, so we got money. Oh, mommy, could not get us on the roof. When you are still walking, you are there, who's it? You are there, get his eyes. Of course, so you never do so. I'm one of the examples there. Kima Mango, the Naturo. Like, you know, we have been using a quapper. But today I'm famous. King and I used to get up and die. I think the first thing I'm going to do is that. I mean, I get a mute. Hear? I'm going to move here. So never, never lose a cost for you, and there is time for everything. Go in and use to get up and publish.
0: Again, gay. Thank you. Thank you, Berurin, the Dean. 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
0: Thank you, Sana. 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
0: Thank you, Sanam. Alright, today go see you going to get to go stand in Uli Bistur Signor Nam Dino to the way Basta Mesha game. 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I can listen to nothing that I'm with you in Bagab to be waiting. Alimba Akaba, a radical, yes, come on. 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Killing date a digitit a number 4. A digitit number 4 it was the name. Killing date 70,000 a jibatangit kitugin yona. 70,000 jibatangit kitugos to the name. 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a gully, and one on a gig to go send in Evans 722 Robert, nothing the Tino 600 Enoch 820 Sharon 582 Yanni Jong to go ponas Zibora a Zibora 300 Unipesa. Gele Alfred and nothing letting the Aginegi to get August 10 and 1800. Wow! College in Imagine Gijing Wayne about 70,000. Go to Mogitogin, you're going to come diet and a way bastard measure. Gloria! Letting the Agine 900. I will meet it and not any meeting on Ninkin in the end of the Ghost and the Gulay. Nay, getting the gulle, your genatil digit it, as a new jigaj of Gondet. Eric, 820. Joyce, a Norton Nitinda Agnes, 714 shillings. College to Genyon, Nitog and the Bosta, 274 Age. Nitong the Bosta, 274 Age. 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While you go to Mogito Gosan, Nigabi to gain your good to am diet, ne wait, basta meshake. All engine in your togiona. 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

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Emmanuel, Nemia Age Enogi, Kutindo Age Tugul, 70,000 Gitu Gostanene, Agale, Dinion, and Yuguni, and Gitu Gostanene, given digging you am diet, not in about a bastard, Meshak, Amade Yaguni. 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Now, you're giving the guinea room that to Augusta and a Castiaga to limit in your Tigiti number 4 in Negan Negrat and Union. Not only Dini, Ben Sigate, I'm getting to go. Imitate from you, I get messy not to go. In the tongue, the star 274 Ash. Young to go stunning, giving the guinea room to come diet, name again. All in the name Guni Amadiru teaching Donio. You got the only not on the was star 274 Asia. Nitong the was star 274 Asia. Titaga 2 will not any meeting yon. Gogilin Jong to was turning the Ewen Donio, Ogi Jinki Gagin Majel in Yagin. I got any Jinki Gagin Majel in Yagin and 2 Jan Tool Law. Tigiti taga tuguli tile ndati bob anago 27 anago 28. Yewe tigiti number 1 gileji 5,000 iwak 5,000. Number 2 ko 75,000. Number 3 ko 60,000. Number 5 ko 15,000. Number 6 ko 160,000. Number 7 ko 30,000. Kino tene magata nyagi tukosto nene. Windonyo. Dayoling to not on the was star to a 74 age. Young get to sit I am that can you look to come that to go stand in Yatat Cabeza because keeping the almost 25 minutes. So in 25 minutes, Johnny, eager legacy who can take it to San Tulu to go stand in Manati, even the unnever big begin. Manati, even the unnever school fees 75,000. 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Number 4 in again. Number boy is in Gune. Number 4 in again. Number boy is in.

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All right, Garibus and as you get a start to the beginning, and nothing on it. No, I'm going to go each of you to get August and nothing on it. I'm going to go each of you to get a in bit to near Ryanair. Yes, and nothing on it. I'm going to go each of you to get Ganesa in bit to near Ryanair. Get August and in a bit to near Ryanair. Not on it. Ganesa. 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

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Oh, you go naging in Dago sector mangit together. You more peel in any? I got waked any wigwanta. Can't get waked any when don't you get to go stand in the gilling in get a magic get to one again get in ticket number 2 75,000. I went to school fees. Ticket number 3 60,000. 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
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I am got in the budget Gale Massi. Congratulations. 800 Gale Marion. Now taking it in the Agnes 720. Of big like other Jimmy Tenyon. So only in Chang be junk a billet again. 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

0: 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Right, my Ganiso Sikamiati and Tony Bastan out and with the Agibuat Caniso Siga. Yes, if what Caniso Sik Sumogi to the Ghost and Moginimo Pilit not an emne. Ago Ligiro, Inge Lenin Guniki to Ghost and give me the last lapinion, Kumalugi Gogo Linki Gun in 10 minutes. Kalyan man, as he chililu, Ghost and meeting yon. Imagine mommy teaching the guy who knows a lingo and Nunaga Yamut, you go 160,000. Could commit ticketed Cabeza Negar YMB, Yan in Emma Tilby Cabeza, number they gave a tulip again. Could ticket number 6? Two Simokini Gabigi Biggy, two Simokini Gabigi Biggy to Boston, eh? I'm what they gave a two little go. Galean Jagavana, Argentina, Gracie, a great kick on bet. Ongi again, a sight and one. Neboraine, Nebalangati, given the Guanta, Yanayon, the Lenin, and was he made. Calling in it and number 160,000. Kigoy topic, you begin. I go in young Gogilongi going big sumogi to Boston in the beginning. I go big and lago in the Akponas, Ponas, Ponas, Ponas, Ponas, Ponas. 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Piggy piggy, Kunununget to Ghost and any to get any honor. Dialing it to Notting the Boster 274 Asher. I'm a ticket, but to Nonetang, I'm calling a basic to Ghost and Gogilin and Indian Legogurumit, but Gagi or Gigi to Gulab. Kogi or Gigi to Gulkabesa ticket to Laganagurumit to Ghost and any. Laganagilia gave again on it to get a gave it in number 6, eh? Number 6 in Ongi to Ghost and Ye till Digiti no number 6 Ni walk piggy piggy. Ye completing it to the Angwan in Ingune. Even the Og piggy piggy to Ghost and 160,000. Jegio Agungu M confirm. 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Nate legit to go ni again get nigi gene. 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A jamaguni. 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My friend, bana.
1: Yamuna
0: dere. 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A garibu.
1: I
0: go Peru to go to the dere. In yes.
1: Na make I didn't know what I didn't know.
0: Alright, Tati from Malo.
2: Tati from Malo.
0: Yes.
2: Then you are up there.
0: Bye bye, way.
2: I'm going to get this.
0: Bye bye, bye bye, bye bye. Garibu sana ready.
2: Kata sabana. Pirin and Limbaka, you are up there.
0: Mm-hmm.
2: I need one more, so we are up there.
0: Garibu sana, Yamakin. 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
7: Elections can come and go, but I want to caution leaders to become responsible. I heard Mr. Rigathi Gachagua saying he is in record of 68 women who were raped, and he says that they were raped by police officers. I want to dare Mr. Gachagua, if you are truly a father who has children, if you are a husband of a woman, you cannot play politics with 68 lives of women who were raped. If it is true that 68 women were raped, please take those names to the nearest police station. Let that be reported. We would like those people to be arrested. We are not going to condone any person being violated, let alone our women being violated, our gender-based violence of raping of women. Sio vizuri kwa Kenya, mwanasiasa akitafuta kura kidogo, anang'ang'ana kusema mambo ambayo yanaweza dhuru taifa letu.
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7: we are doing everything sleeping right in the security sector. So don't exaggerate one incident that happens here and there and make it look like there's a security crisis. There is no security crisis in Kenya. And as I say, the challenges we had in Olkalau, of a few elements that may have caused a bit of scuffles here and there, we're not going to accept that that is the branding of the security sector in the country. The security of this country and the security officers of this country, led by the Inspector General of Police, are fully in charge of the security of the nation. Those who are using propaganda to try to instill fear, I must tell them that there will be no fear in Kenya. There is no need to scare Kenyans.
8: Kongolo ne en sugul tab wering nba tenwag en gorto nba wekta tab Congo in nba timute kiba ganit nba sirta kubato ra tawse tab asisha ko eng chaba sugul natan kulle ko indochin ne goratan naga baisi 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sugulise.
7: The teachers cannot run the school alone. Parents must be able to be present in the life of their children. And so there is no heroism in being rude to your teachers, leading strikes, or indeed burning down school property. From experience, the heroes of strikes and unruly behavior are tomorrow's villains. Eventually, it catches up with you. Remain focused throughout your stay in school and beyond.
8: Kongeten sugulitab wering nebo tenwek nemiten en got nengaten ngatuting nebo Bomet Central en kaunt nebo Bomet. 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
10: 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must obey and respect court orders on this kind of matters and we will pursue contempt of court if we find that court orders have been ignored and violated by any person in government in regard to the quarantine facility in Laikipia.
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1: All right, Gale E. Jehovah, Gale Asoina, Letun, Agirin. Right, because then you get this and or in not going to get out of to go to Lima site and one to go soon. I still got to get to do not to your brand and not in about tide. Go, Berita. No, I'm not in a tie. Not to get no matter when it's in work to get in good to go soon. You're not talking again. I still got to get any on the way to go. Mukto in it. I get it to my organizer. All in a you win it again. Niggas to go on the size again. In good to go soon. So not technology, jacket to not any meeting yona. I jacket to not any missing on Mama J. H. L. One. Mama J. H. L. One, Mama J. H. L. One. Yona, good need to go to the not in a tie, not in a bucket of to go to any way in Kunu Mama J. H. L. One, Gama J. Winnie Jeb College of Mission. Jacket in day in only be studio to go to any only Jigero. Any good niggas not a knee gillig any younger bizam. Ajita not a negi lega in your gabbis, not in Momajogonam de side, Gora Gilemu Gora, Jelly one is Gorain or Gililuwa Gomot in the gigi to Augustine. Gomot in the gigoma meeting game of being not in Yone. Any good amadi, you're going to work out the bucket up with any good to Boston name. Nitong the Bostar 274 Asia. And Nisrian be tootkit to Boston the name. Good thing Gilego Tuma in your chiga giga bisa. Good thing you got two more in your chigagi, a bisagi to go to the ewin the unknown to give conde team. Only G tools eating day, a dati bob get to go to the name. Tools eating day 27 shillings to get a ghost and those in day 28 shillings. Not on the star 274 ash. A gillen din digit a number 4 to go to the name. Imagine not on the boss 70,000. But to go on menu, Chigagi, all engine in each engine, you get 70,000. Come meet and go right away, gather you get the soon in your eight is a tie. Nit on the boss star 274. Aja, kill engine get to go standing to get any on a digit number 4. Any tongue number 4 get to go standing, Ewendy of 70,000. 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

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All right, not technical get the city get it. And number 2. Nothing about 75,000. 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

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Gipke mi number 17. Oh, then give me number 7, eh? Give me your number 8. Go to Mogelechi note, congratulations, eh? Give me the number 12, eh? And then give me number 19, eh? Go to the Mogelechi, congratulations, eh? You go number 20. Go to the Jelly Lish, you took a show. Meet the Mujelechi, chota, get you meet the ticket, not get me the number 1, eh? I go cheat to go to Timber, and call Jinga Mujelechi about 5,000, eh? 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
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Agitil ticket not again meet number 1. Cheat on Tom guy, Iolisha. Amachi bitch on Tom guy, coalition. Guru cheat on Tom got till ticket and ran. Cheat on go my security. Itil ticket to meet Aganap Terere. Amachi wagging in the not again ill about two. 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

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I go cheat not to get a title ticket. 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A go eager tinigay till a ticket. Cot ticket not a not again. When you go in a ticket, not again, not again. Ticket not again, meet the number. Ticket not again, meet the number one. Ticket negative, not again, meet the number one. I'm a chill get you on a star. It's chill get you on a star. It's chill get you on star 274 Ash. I get the ticket not again, meet the number one. I get a not again, a good way. Fico T. Not again, a good way. 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Meet the number again, you to you. She joined me to tap on the note in the radio. I go to my till ticket them. Amachi e chill star 274 Ashe. I get till ticket the note in the meter number one. Amachi e chill get you on star 274 Ashe. I get till ticket the note in the meter number one. I get a mama note in the Google Rosa. 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

0: 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You're going to call a name. Ticket in a meter number. I ain't a good not again. I can see it. You're going to fees. I'm a cheat. Ticket. You know, school fees. Chota get your ceiling. You see, chota get 75,000. You don't get to not get the radio. Any good in my shin behind down. Eat till ticket. You chill get you going to star 274. I shall I get till ticket. Not again. 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Agigochi 188. 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Ago Tillin. Agigochi selling his ticket chart 322. Ago Tenegure Joanne. By his second go till the ticket, Kogigochi selling his ticket chart 41. 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

0: Chita Kolinchin, Kago Iteta, Sait Law, Nababeta, Kasaratani, Tulogo, Ekiwimit, Nogendo, Kiguran, Waldron, Bor. 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

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Go get chill get you on star 274 ash. I get the ticket not gonna meet number 3. Any good game to get your ticket number 3. I'm a cheat the TGG to ticket not meet number some again. Go get chill get you on star 274 ash. I get the ticket not gonna go rich John in your non go to. Chichano to non tomb got the ticket out and Ryanie. Goruchi John Tom got till ticket out and Ryan Chitan Tom till ticket Ryan in a capisa name. Amechugo again did not again till a ticket. 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

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I get itakua namunakani. 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I get till ticket to not it on Chijongi too. 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I'm a chill ticket to not get a meter number Angwane. I'm a chill get you on a star 274 Asha. I get till ticket to not. Oh, call you on the no let's hang bonus in it again. Like I get a big bonus and I got pizza. What to woman see she want a bonus? I get a ship got 10 band big bonus and you need again. Get on till about cheat to ticket. I get and got till cheat a ticket. Get your pop bonus. I get and got till cheat a ticket. Pop bonus. I get a bendy big bonus and got pizza. Go go again. I may not again. Good Ronald. Go go on bonus. I get a guy chill big. Login it till ticket them. A chill get you on a star 274 Asha. I get till ticket the not again. Nemungate. Chill get you on a star 274 Asha. I get till ticket the not again. Nemungate. Ticket the not again. Meet the number. Ticket the not again. Meet the number. Ticket the meet the number 4. It chill get you on a star 274 Asha. I get till ticket the not again. Nemungate. Can I get it a kua namunakani? It chill get you on a star 274 Asha. 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
2: Impunity or ignoring of court orders or lawlessness by failing to recognize the authority of the court, the Law Society of Kenya, of course, will stand very firm for the rule of law and everyone must obey.
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4: Jeta kolinchin kahagoi teta sai tesa banbo betin rani terge tamanak sokola rai entar tesa ben kenyitin mailo foshang aktif tamakla kasaratani tulugo yu ekibai menten ko indo kiguranon waldon bor. 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
4: In Nguni Kotesetai, Kindiki Kongaloli, in the South Jotan Tesetai, in Kanisa Notan Bayesi K Diocese, and a meeting in Counting about Imbo, keep she need to get in Wagan Dongala, let Notan Bakitore Kindiki.
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4: Nontanako ngalaletin ba Deputy President Professor Kedre Kindiki in meeting in Guni and Counting Boyimbo in South Kiba Petuta Brani. 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
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I get till ticket to not gonna meet number 6. I get a note again a Google Emily. And Angini Emily. Imagtaya no Emily. Yan go quag bonas, a queen, yak bonas, go quag bonas, eh? Not a governor, so let you need it. A week catch and go timbian yak bonas, eh? I'm a cheat till ticket to go tagging you in a lame kergang get till in a time. And then he said, Chini Chilgitung on star 274 Asha. Arangu knew the Jaffati, Ilengini Nebig and Jaffet. Can you nugget till ticket get your net time? I get good in bonus. I'm going to e again gain beach again and call latele and a matatel. Caso, I'm a chichi John Togubire in a gilit colinen, call latele and a matatel. Atele and a matatele. I'm a chichi target, tugul. Good thing any little two my till ticket, I'm going goon. Gam neat and mom meet to get a guy in the target, Lenia Mushi. A going to get sugar and give me the tie, eh? I'm a jargon and mix it. Not talking about the Kakumi Moto. Jota get your laldos. I got killed a laldo so. I'm a chichi, you know, Chijongo might in your plan or title ticket. And a Chijonga till ticket, I go might in your bango, Isaac till ticket. I'm a chin your needle ticket and Chijono meet in your plan and no longer get Lu or Motilaira. And a good Chijonga you act born as a bill, may till I. Amache itil ticket not again meet number 6. 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

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The meet number 6. 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

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So the probability of you getting money here is very high. Kile na, ama is very near. Why? Ya jo to mata glass kya uthe ki ki mai ta na ye. Is that 274 ash number 2? The probability of somebody here ne kigure Elisha. 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
0: 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Ticket number 6. 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
0: 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Yeah? 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

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Star 274 hash. Ticket number 6. 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
2: 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Nota number 6. 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
3: The person you have called is not reachable.
2: Neju.
3: We will notify you when the mobile
2: Neju,
3: number is back. If you wish to leave a voice message, then please do so after the tone.
2: Mary. 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Eh? 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Hmm? Kigo na baso. Mucho ga network ne.
3: The person you have called is not reachable. We will not
2: pass. Come on, get in here. More get in here. I'm a chicken going to take a six somok. Pick a serious. Chitane to 240, Kigo at 43. Chitane to Tunguni daddy. Chitane to Tunguni and Jimmy get ticket number 6. Boda number 160,000. 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Number 160,000. Amai chitu imbiyombi yungu. Kuka ayel chike ticket it. I'll ticket it kora daddy. I'll ticket number 6. Imbiyombi yungu. Ticket number 6. Ticket number 6. Ticket number 6. Ticket number 6. Star 274 hash. Boda. Ticket number 6. Star 274 hash. Star 274 hash. Ticket number 6. Ticket number 6. I'll ticket it in Bumpio. Toma Taigo 6 Omugu, Chokogigono. Taigo 6 Omug. 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Name of Chinige Boda in Sokuhuru. I'll ticket number 6. Chorwenyu Songo in the Libagap Kurosia Muno Songo. Eh? 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Star 274 hash. Toma 2 minutes sign. Taigo Shikoin. Taigo Shikoin. Star 274 hash. Ticket number 6. Ticket number 6. And I get along to get the boda. Toma 2 minutes. Star 274 hash. Ticket number 6 already. Ticket number 6. 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Eh? 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Iyal chike gitio ticketit. Eh? Star 274 hash. 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Number boda. 160,000. Star 274 hash. Tu mataiko shik oimu. 2 minutes. I'll take a tit in BUA, daddy. Star 274 hash. Ticket number 6. I'm going to get a big event upon us. I get a big event upon us. Pick event upon us. I get a chose pin. I'm going to get 213. Jackson, I'm going to get 800. Kiblangat, I'm going to get 60. Elgana, naga nyurchige 200. 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Eh? 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
0: 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Star 274 hash. 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Okay, Rusi. 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
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School fees. 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

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Ticket number one. Ticket number one. Ticket number one. Kimochi gigo chibi pol 5,000, 5,000, 5,000. Chiba muchile 5,000. Al ticket it kipche number one. Kuturi ger 5,000. Yo me ger 5,000 testa ya yol chige ticket ito. Star 274 hash. Ticket number one. Ticket number one. Ticket number one. Ticket number one. Star 274 hash. Star 274 hash. Ticket number one. Ticket number one. Ticket number one of the day. Star 274 hash. Hey. Ticket number one. 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Drone kwe ndi yako isa 12 at 20. We ndi yako isa 12 at 20. Wendi yako isa 12 at 20. Ticket number one. 5,000 chuma mchile. 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Ticket it number one. Star 274 hash. 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

0: Today, the number of kilometers that are being done by this government.
1: Impunity or ignoring of court orders or lawlessness by failing to recognize the authority of the court. The Law Society of Kenya, of course, will stand very firm for the rule of law and everyone must obey.
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8: Person who sits in government and I sit in the National Security Council, it's a matter that I will not take lightly. I will take it to where it should be taken. It is not right to go and kill when that life is God-given. God does not allow anybody. Our constitution is very clear. If there is anything that the constitution has prohibited, is taking out life, including even the unborn. If you look at our constitution, it is against taking the life of even the unborn. What about the born already? So that is a matter that I'm taking very seriously. But I want to link it to what has brought us here. One of the ways, my sister, it is not even about the guns. It's not even about Serikali. This is something that can be addressed through cultural changes. It needs to start from the ground, grassroots. Whether it is Pokot or who, or Turkana, or even Samburu, those who are still harboring those primitive thoughts must be advised. And what will remove us from this problem? Ni kitu imetuleta hapa. Elimu.
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So I might be some more guy. I might be some more. Ticket, hey, I want to your bonus, eh? Tinya bonus. I get a big event jack bonus, Kamsa. I get a big event jack bonus. I get a big event jack bonus. Eh? I get a big event jack bonus. Toma big somogo, change your chinga 60, so line about 60,000. Calling the new Nego team, my go so light, Kubu and Nego to go to Gul. Meet three, they meet Petri. Meet a non control in Mate. 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

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Please complete the video. 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
1: Impunity or ignoring of court orders or lawlessness by failing to recognize the authority of the court, the Law Society of Kenya, of course, will stand very firm for the rule of law, and everyone must obey.
2: Logo you have met in touch of him.
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5: 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We want to reclaim our dignity as a community.
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Uyo ni number 3. 0713 agoleti 102. 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
0: Katil ticket Anthony agi gochi 991.
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1: Kuchita netoma itil ticket. 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
0: Mpira inansa sasa. 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
0: chichoni pa ishe smartphone kogiso amina iwe tabanene kuchichoni pa ishe mulika
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0: Agitil ticket not gonna meet number 7.
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0: Who not again?
1: No Ogitoki Gagwan Jetin the route and Gemitan Agit the Mamba himself.
0: Who not again? Yet Jay Webster.
1: Yes, sir.
0: Situ itakwanam nakani.
1: In between not and Brian.
0: Ago gition gon enui.
1: Yes, sir.
0: In you get young one, and already not again the Chonjo Sana, Kigere get young one, Gelemeso, and I'm timid not again about Spain.
1: Again, it's not about Argentina.
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0: Capisa.
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0: So far, so good, and in the thing of what to Google. 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
0: Yes, sir.
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0: Chota ke chepo school fees.
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0: en yi Webster
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0: ticket ni mite number 2 kubo school fees
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0: I go need to go Tinder school fees. Tinder school fees.
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0: 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King and Magdalene Lenyo Nitile ticket neta in on the non in not an on ticket number 2
1: yes.
0: Agi winning 1084 Yani gonya go til ticket no get your netagi goji 1084 Ango to not again gigure Masi Amatebe Masi
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0: King and Masi Lege Tinege itile ticket Agi winning 1130 imagine kogi goji 1130
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1: Safi.
0: Webster.
1: Yes sir.
0: Again, team it not taking the bus way in the end got your internet. I have to do it. I'm not going
1: to hydration break. Goalkeeper not go Martinez.
0: Una again.
1: And give a better not in the ball. Team it not in the ball. Argentina goalkeeper.
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1: go to Gilengi Tom. I'm going to take it to Gule.
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0: room,
1: 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Johnny, your John,
0: again, a
1: man, and
0: again, I let no issue.
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0: walk, walk,
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0: Eh, In the little cafu pinion.
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1: Capesa, and came not yet,
0: and
1: then go susur, go susur, where it is.
0: You can see a susur, Thomas,
1: eh,
0: I'm not yet.
1: But the susur, you go lit in it.
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0: Namjini, on it.
1: Namjia, take a gallop as being.
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2: 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I'm going.
1: Hey.
2: You have to be in that. You know, I'm going.
1: Bye bye, missing no.
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1: get a moment, you're going to go down.
2: Where All Argentina, damu.
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0: 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Yes.
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0: Imi ite chonjo.
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0: 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Oh, Mongo Limited Chita Limited when you gave Bertani Ningo.
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0: Yeah, not thank you, Gure Simon.
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0: 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Was in a international football man, Bet Kofani, eh?
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0: Imagine goalkeeper and Arsenal, David Raya. 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
1: 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I put it on another. I put it in a belly. But Lemon Madomo.
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0: 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Go get it again. The other 11 got 7 minutes. Shake referee. So confirming all the Dago Shakata.
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0: 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And go on Janitan.
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0: 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Godina fans, the Mogotar game in you.
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0: 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Gilana gave out Kelly referring to you at Viaro.
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0: 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Oh, no matter of Tamanoxo only talk at Teach Merino. 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
0: Automandi.
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0: I will meet him with a goalkeeper, but I. Atawa go mena goalkeeper go chekendura.
1: Ko kage me.
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0: Penalties.
1: Okay, the penalty is again again. Second, I give not yet. Carano, think about in
0: Spain.
1: A capisa Spain. Again, call give any go to Charibun and a capisa. You make it in the end, give a la Guesu, Charibun and Equanda in Dugu. 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
0: You
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0: 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My chicken is limited to a channel.
1: I got that guy at not talking about.
0: I can't second. He's shaking. Oh, you got Lionel Scalon. 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
1: Mama, who get the same thing?
0: I don't know what is amazing.
1: Magitese.
0: Kill the language. 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
1: 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Kogage, you want.
0: Okay, we go Ryan 15 minutes. I like
1: it. Yaki can get a legend.
0: Come, my penalty. I get us 3 minutes.
1: 3 minutes.
0: Come, my penalty. You remember.
1: Oh, Tanami, you're talking.
0: You gave my penalties.
1: Yan, not a go climax in the Pomujis.
0: Akuna Aja. Okay, Mutu Echo, you?
1: Yeah.
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0: 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Keep watching goalkeeper Natanago Martinez. William G. Martinez, non gave a tower to Will. I'm going to be at Natan and Agoy. 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
0: 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Get your goalkeeper. 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
0: 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Awake is Spain World Champions.
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0: Awake team it up Spain World Champions. 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
2: 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I get the day. I'll jingle ticket to be appeal. Star 274 hash. Ticket number six of the day. Star 274 hash. Touch FM, hello.
5: Hello.
2: Yes, mama.
5: He was being.
2: Huh? Star 274 hash. 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Ticket number 6. 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Star 274 hash. Star 274 hash. Touch FM low. 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Bye.
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2: 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Star 274 hash, daddy. 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Star 274 hash. Ticket number 6. 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Star 274. Hash. Ticket number 6. Ticket number 6. Ticket number 6. Niba boda. Tache femi low.
9: Okay.
2: Yes.
9: Yamana.
2: Bye bye.
9: Urena na Amani.
2: Amani mwenyewe.
9: Engunyak.
2: Engunyak.
9: Kuna kamye kagutiri kag Argentina.
2: Ka, so gebo Spain.
9: Kaba Spain na.
2: Kileleng cho congratulations.
9: Congratulations na.
2: Kungoi kapesa. 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Yeah, to matai ko shing mutu gitio sige na gile gete ngoboda. 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Star 274 hash o dadi. Star 274 hash. Ticket number 6. Ticket number six. Star 274 hash. Touch your family low.
9: Hello, Zuzi.
2: Yes.
9: Our lady, John Matin, she told a tea in the mirror right here.
2: Maginda or a tea, say tea?
9: Eh, I'm nothing of an energy. I'll get up.
2: Oh, I'll never know.
9: Well, I'm never going to go. Makin is the Lenat of Margaret.
2: Gonga missing Lenat. Touch your family low. 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Star 274 hash. Star 274 hash o baba. Ticket number 6. Star 274 hash. Star 274 hash. Ticket number 6. Ticket number 6. Ticket number 6. Ticket number 6. There you go, Shigan 1. Touch your family low. Poor leg dog, daddy. Star 274 high show, daddy. Huh? Star 274 hash. Ticket number 6. Ticket number 6. Star 274 hash. Touch your family low.
10: Touch your family low?
2: Yes.
10: Uzi.
2: Yo.
10: Yeah, Mune.
2: Bye bye.
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2: Spain, no.
10: Spain.
2: So, Garude Becky.
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10: Eh,
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2: 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Eh? Star 274 hash. 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
2: Yo.
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2: Ke ba Spain no? 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Touch FM hello. Star 274 hash. Star 274 hash. Star 274 hash. Ticket number 6. 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
1: 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Ticket number 6. Ticket number 6. Ticket number 6 order day. Ticket number 6. Chine chep chepai nego so nai. Nego so nene. Chep chepi itunu. Star 274 hash o dadi. Ticket number 6. Ticket number 6. Ticket number 6. Ticket number 6. 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

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Kogechi litio *441# *441# Hey, kanam gidio kwenye Charles. 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And a PCLB number na nyinet. 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
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Number 1. Number 2. Number 4. 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
Matiteat number 3 in again. *441#. *441#. *441#. *441#. *441#. Ticket number 1, number 2, number 3, Matitea number 3. Ticket number 1, number 2, 4, Act 5, Act 6. Kyoto Lottering Initiative. Kogilin, empowerini, ago nocherini. Empowerini, ago nocherini, your daddy. Empowerini, ago nocherini. Pugusit number 1, number 2, number 4, 5, Act 6. Akun nito ko ko alin at pag asergal yo dadi. 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And the PCLB number 000-1360. 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Go away, daddy, never pay such you. 13 years selling is 187,000, 300,000. 130,000, 100,000, ag 86,000. *441#. *441#. *441#. *441#. 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

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Number 3. In again. 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Mo bigine to urege ang number 3. Mo bigine to urege ang number 3. *441#. *441#. *441#. *441#. *441#. 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

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Congratulations mami. 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So kongetwe chambuku sit number 1. Kongetwe number 2, number 4 and number 6. Nitinye 187,000, 300,000, 130,000 and 86,000. Ticket de yenre yu pukuse number 1 koto komi pukuse number 2 komi number 4 komi ang number 6 komi number 3 ko mago mi ago mago mi number 5 mago mi number 3 amago mi number 5 so ma yote pukuse number 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*441#. Box it number. Number 1. Box number 2. Box number 4. And box it number 6. *441#. Imagine if I say 20 shilling. I want to get a mongla leni. They buy she and out killer gave by 500 shillings. Agi waiting 86,000. And they waiting 130. You waiting 300,000. Ak 187,000. Getting moon and pitch you out with Rabinig. Come a minute by she and check a seat at any day. Mosir 500. Coach you turn away and 100,000. No, I could have Vicky Chelangat. Vicky Chelangat, Coca by she selling at a Chelangato. 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And your boruno Cabay Sien Selling is shake 800. 861. 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
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Star 441 hash. 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

*441#. *441#. 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Ia ina aje number three mano. Hmm? 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Kau apa rabi ni? Kau gue Michael Arab tesut number three. 240,000. Kwenye fiki chia langate, ako, nipo 498, ako nyugo ipsi langata, 100,000. So, niko lenjin, matite ya pukusit number 1, matite ya number 3, amatite ya number 5. Nite ya toko number 1, number 2, number 4, ang number 6. Eh? *441#. *441#. *441#.

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Oops, you have lost. Ako tegen advantage yot koriya garu yosobi. 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

na lebe ngo 300,000 ngo nebe 130,000 ku ngo nebe 187,000 tegena divande gori yago ruyo bigo eh tegena divande gori yago ruyo sobi eh tegena divande gori yago ruyo sobi poisien gasarta nune poisien gasarta nune kibioti roda Katarin, Ilari, Victor, David, Daniel, Collins, me David number 237, and David number 645. 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So, kwa lenchin matite at pukusit number 3. 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